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4: Keeping it partly cloudy for the wee hours of the morning. Breezy conditions are low for the mid to upper 70s. We're heating up to about 95 on Friday with a heat index value right around 105. We have some small in chances for showers and thunderstorms returning on Independence Day. A better chance by Saturday night and then dry on Sunday. I'm meteorologist Jennifer Naramore.
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5: Keeping it partly cloudy for the wee hours of the morning. Breezy conditions are low for the mid to upper 70s. We're heating up to about 95 on Friday with a heat index value right around 105. We have some small in chances for showers and thunderstorms returning on Independence Day. A better chance by Saturday night and then dry on Sunday. I'm meteorologist Jennifer Naramore.
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5: Keeping it partly cloudy for the wee hours of the morning. Breezy conditions are low for the mid to upper 70s. We're heating up to about 95 on Friday with a heat index value right around 105. We have some small in chances for showers and thunderstorms returning on Independence Day. A better chance by Saturday night and then dry on Sunday. I'm meteorologist Jennifer Naramore.
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4: St. Joe Q Country Weather.
5: Keeping it partly cloudy for the wee hours of the morning. Breezy conditions are low for the mid to upper 70s. We're heating up to about 95 on Friday with a heat index value right around 105. We have some small in chances for showers and thunderstorms returning on Independence Day. A better chance by Saturday night and then dry on Sunday. I'm meteorologist Jennifer Naramore.
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7: Keeping it partly cloudy for the wee hours of the morning. Breezy conditions are low for the mid to upper 70s. We're heating up to about 95 on Friday with a heat index value right around 105. We have some small in chances for showers and thunderstorms returning on Independence Day. A better chance by Saturday night and then dry on Sunday. I'm meteorologist Jennifer Naramore.
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7: Keeping it partly cloudy for the wee hours of the morning. Breezy conditions are low for the mid to upper 70s. We're heating up to about 95 on Friday with a heat index value right around 105. We have some small in chances for showers and thunderstorms returning on Independence Day. A better chance by Saturday night and then dry on Sunday. I'm meteorologist Jennifer Naramore.
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6: Keeping it partly cloudy for the wee hours of the morning. Breezy conditions are low for the mid to upper 70s. We're heating up to about 95 on Friday with a heat index value right around 105. We have some small in chances for showers and thunderstorms returning on Independence Day. A better chance by Saturday night and then dry on Sunday. I'm meteorologist Jennifer Naramore.
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11: Keeping it partly cloudy for the wee hours of the morning. Breezy conditions are low for the mid to upper 70s. We're heating up to about 95 on Friday with a heat index value right around 105. We have some small in chances for showers and thunderstorms returning on Independence Day. A better chance by Saturday night and then dry on Sunday. I'm meteorologist Jennifer Naramore.
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1: Keeping it partly cloudy for the wee hours of the morning. Breezy conditions are low for the mid to upper 70s. We're heating up to about 95 on Friday with a heat index value right around 105. We have some small in chances for showers and thunderstorms returning on Independence Day. A better chance by Saturday night and then dry on Sunday. I'm meteorologist Jennifer Naramore.
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5: St. Joe Q Country Weather.
6: Keeping it partly cloudy for the wee hours of the morning. Breezy conditions are low for the mid to upper 70s. We're heating up to about 95 on Friday with a heat index value right around 105. We have some small in chances for showers and thunderstorms returning on Independence Day. A better chance by Saturday night and then dry on Sunday. I'm meteorologist Jennifer Naramore.
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4: Keeping it partly cloudy for the wee hours of the morning. Breezy conditions are low for the mid to upper 70s. We're heating up to about 95 on Friday with a heat index value right around 105. We have some small in chances for showers and thunderstorms returning on Independence Day. A better chance by Saturday night and then dry on Sunday. I'm meteorologist Jennifer Naramore.
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1: Keeping it partly cloudy for the wee hours of the morning. Breezy conditions are low for the mid to upper 70s. We're heating up to about 95 on Friday with a heat index value right around 105. We have some small in chances for showers and thunderstorms returning on Independence Day. A better chance by Saturday night and then dry on Sunday. I'm meteorologist Jennifer Naramore.
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4: Keeping it partly cloudy for the wee hours of the morning. Breezy conditions are low for the mid to upper 70s. We're heating up to about 95 on Friday with a heat index value right around 105. We have some small in chances for showers and thunderstorms returning on Independence Day. A better chance by Saturday night and then dry on Sunday. I'm meteorologist Jennifer Naramore.

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5: Keeping it partly cloudy for the wee hours of the morning. Breezy conditions are low for the mid to upper 70s. We're heating up to about 95 on Friday with a heat index value right around 105. We have some small in chances for showers and thunderstorms returning on Independence Day. A better chance by Saturday night and then dry on Sunday. I'm meteorologist Jennifer Naramore.
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3: Keeping it partly cloudy for the wee hours of the morning. Breezy conditions are low for the mid to upper 70s. We're heating up to about 95 on Friday with a heat index value right around 105. We have some small in chances for showers and thunderstorms returning on Independence Day. A better chance by Saturday night and then dry on Sunday. I'm meteorologist Jennifer Naramore.
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3: Keeping it partly cloudy for the wee hours of the morning. Breezy conditions are low for the mid to upper 70s. We're heating up to about 95 on Friday with a heat index value right around 105. We have some small in chances for showers and thunderstorms returning on Independence Day. A better chance by Saturday night and then dry on Sunday. I'm meteorologist Jennifer Naramore.

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4: Keeping it partly cloudy for the wee hours of the morning. Breezy conditions are low for the mid to upper 70s. We're heating up to about 95 on Friday with a heat index value right around 105. We have some small in chances for showers and thunderstorms returning on Independence Day. A better chance by Saturday night and then dry on Sunday. I'm meteorologist Jennifer Naramore.
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3: Keeping it partly cloudy for the wee hours of the morning. Breezy conditions are low for the mid to upper 70s. We're heating up to about 95 on Friday with a heat index value right around 105. We have some small in chances for showers and thunderstorms returning on Independence Day. A better chance by Saturday night and then dry on Sunday. I'm meteorologist Jennifer Naramore.
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2: Keeping it partly cloudy for the wee hours of the morning. Breezy conditions are low for the mid to upper 70s. We're heating up to about 95 on Friday with a heat index value right around 105. We have some small in chances for showers and thunderstorms returning on Independence Day. A better chance by Saturday night and then dry on Sunday. I'm meteorologist Jennifer Naramore.
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Hey, it's Brad. Good morning. A song written by John Rich back in the day. Great song for the 4th of July. This is Faith Hill, American Heart on Q Country.

0: St. Joe's Q Country 92.7. Hey, it's Brad. Good morning. Happy Friday. So if you're up this early, you're probably working today, and God bless you for it. So I tell you what, when you get a chance, swing over to myqcountry.com, get in the contest section right there for your chance to get registered to win those tickets to go see Luke Bryan down in Riverside. Yeah, cool, man. 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
5: We have an extreme heat warning that goes into effect today. Mostly sunny with a high temperature 94, the heat index 100 to 105. A few thunderstorms may occur after midnight, Charlo 75. Scattered storms on the 4th of July with a high back to 93. More widespread thunderstorms Saturday night into Sunday with a high 89. I'm meteorologist Ann Holliday.
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Hey, it's Brad. Good morning and happy Friday. Dynamite song from our buddy Luke Combs now, Be By You on Q Country.

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0: St. Joe's Q Country 92.7. Hey, it's Brad. Good morning. That's Sam Hunt for you right there. Hey, thanks for tuning in. Happy Friday and happy birthday, America. So if you get on over to the contest section right there at myqcountry.com, we've got your chance to win tickets to Adventureland Theme Park. 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

0: 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Hey, it's Brad. Good morning. How y'all doing? Happy Friday. So I tell you what, the Mustangs are back at Phil Welch this weekend. And tonight, the Mustangs are taking on the Chillicothe Mudcats. Hello, go Stang.
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3: With a look at Ag News headlines, I'm Kara Hart on Brownfield. The U.S. Supreme Court has agreed to hear a water rights dispute that could impact ag producers in the Central Plains. A trade expert with the American Farm Bureau Federation says the U.S.-Mexico-Canada agreement has moved into uncharted territory. The president and CEO of the National Oilseed Processors Association says there's been a major shift in the destination for most U.S.-grown soybeans. Devin Mogler tells Brownfield.
4: 3 or 4 years ago, we were exporting over 60% of our whole soybeans, most of which were going to China. We're on pace this year, according to the USDA, to crush over 62% of all soybeans grown in the U.S. right here at home.
3: Margins are driving U.S. ethanol production. USDA says 472 million bushels of corn were used for the fuel ethanol production in May. For more ag news, markets, and weather, go to brownfieldagnews.com. I'm Kara Hart for Brownfield.
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6: We have an extreme heat warning that goes into effect today. Mostly sunny with a high temperature 94, the heat index 100 to 105. A few thunderstorms may occur after midnight, low 75. Scattered storms on the 4th of July with a high back to 93. More widespread thunderstorms Saturday night into Sunday with a high 89. I'm meteorologist Dan Holliday.
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1: 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Yeah. 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

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Hey, it's Brad. Good morning. Happy Friday. Y'all made it. Ooh, here we go. Outstanding George Burge and Luke Bryan. This is Ride, Ride, Ride on Q Country.

0: St. Joe's Q Country 92.7. Hey, it's Brad. Good morning and happy Friday. I tell you what, the hot spot is the contest section at myqcountry.com. Yeah, you can still get entered to win those Luke Bryan concert tickets for the big show down in Riverside. 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
5: weather. We have an extreme heat warning that goes into effect today. Mostly sunny with a high temperature 94, the heat index 100 to 105. A few thunderstorms may occur after midnight, to low 75. Scattered storms on the 4th of July with a high back to 93. More widespread thunderstorms Saturday night into Sunday with a high 89. I'm meteorologist Ann Holliday.
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0: St. Joe's Q Country, 92.7. Hey, it's Brad. Good morning. Yeah, the Mustangs taking on the Chillicothe Mudcats tonight at Phil Welch. Go Mustangs.
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0: St. Joe's Q Country 92.7. So good. That's Phil Vassar for you right there. Hey, it's Brad. I tell you what, if you go on over to the contest section at myqcountry.com, we got a chance for you to win tickets to go to Adventureland Theme Park. 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

0: St. Joe's Q Country 92.7. That's Kelsey for you right there. Hey, thanks for tuning in. Happy Friday. Y'all made it. If you're up this early, you're probably working today, and bless your heart for doing that. Thank you so much. So coming up on July 17th, man, it's going to be here before you know it. It's Music on the Riverfront at the Amelia Earhart Festival. They've got Black Hawk and Lori Morgan live in concert this year. We'll be there, and we want to see you there, too. Tickets, grab those right now and visit Atchison.com.
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5: We have an extreme heat warning that goes into effect today. Mostly sunny with a high temperature 94, the heat index 100 to 105. A few thunderstorms may occur after midnight, Charlo 75. Scattered storms on the 4th of July with a high back to 93. More widespread thunderstorms Saturday night into Sunday with a high 89. I'm meteorologist Dan Holliday.
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Hey, it's Brad. Good morning. 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

0: St. Joe's Q Country 92.7. Hey, it's Brad. Good morning. Mustangs are back at Phil Welch tonight and tomorrow night. Tonight, they're taking on the Chillicothe Mudcats, which is pretty awesome. Go Stangs. And then tomorrow night, the citywide fireworks display in St. Joseph. We got all the details on that for you right over there on the Q Country 92.7 Facebook page.
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3: We have an extreme heat warning that goes into effect today. Mostly sunny with a high temperature 94, the heat index 100 to 105. A few thunderstorms may occur after midnight, to low 75. Scattered storms on the 4th of July with a high back to 93. More widespread thunderstorms Saturday night into Sunday with a high 89. I'm meteorologist Ann Holliday.
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0: St. Joe's Q Country 92.7, way back, Sugarland, everyday America. And happy birthday, America. We love it. 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

0: St. Joe's Q Country 92.7. Hey, it's Brad. Good morning. You got to scroll down just a little bit there on the Q Country 92.7 Facebook page. And by the way, if you haven't followed us on Facebook, do that at Q Country 92.7. But yeah, you got to scroll down a little bit. 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
7: We have an extreme heat warning that goes into effect today. Mostly sunny with a high temperature 94, the heat index 100 to 105. A few thunderstorms may occur after midnight, till 75. Scattered storms on the 4th of July with a high back to 93. More widespread thunderstorms Saturday night into Sunday with a high 89. I'm meteorologist Dan Holliday.
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Brad, good morning. Happy Friday. Oh, here we go. It's Shaboozy on Q Country 92.7.

0: St. Joe's Q Country 92.7. Hey, it's Brad. Good morning. Mustangs back at Phil Welch tonight and tomorrow night. Tonight's big game, significant as we take on the Chillicothe Mudcats. Go Stangs from everybody here on Q Country.
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3: We have an extreme heat warning that goes into effect today. Mostly sunny with a high temperature 94, the heat index 100 to 105. A few thunderstorms may occur after midnight, low 75. Scattered storms on the 4th of July with a high back to 93. More widespread thunderstorms Saturday night into Sunday with a high 89. I'm meteorologist Ann Holliday.
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0: St. Joe's Q Country 92.7 Martina. Independence Day. 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

0: That is Kenny for you right there. That's Get Along. Hey, happy Friday. Thank you so much for tuning in. 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
4: We have an extreme heat warning that goes into effect today. Mostly sunny with a high temperature 94, the heat index 100 to 105. A few thunderstorms may occur after midnight, Chalo 75. Scattered storms on the 4th of July with a high back to 93. More widespread thunderstorms Saturday night into Sunday with a high 89. I'm meteorologist Dan Holliday.

0: St. Joe's Q Country 92.7 Morgan Wall in there. That's Last Night. I tell you what, stuff going on. The Stangs are back at Phil Welch tonight and tomorrow night playing Chillicothe tonight. Ooh, go Stangs. And then details on the St. Joseph Citywide fireworks display. We got that for you right over there on the Q Country 92.7 Facebook page.
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1: Sunny and extremely hot weather. Back in the forecast for today, our high temperature approaching 95 degrees with a heat index anywhere from 103 to 105. As the night goes on and we're heading into the early parts of our Independence Day, it's like an area of showers and thunderstorms rolling through, and if these storms can hold on, they can produce damaging winds and heavy rain. I'm meteorologist Jennifer Naramore.
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0: St. Joe's Q Country 92.7. How about Trace Adkins? 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We love that. 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

0: St. Joe's Q Country 92.7. Hey, it's Brad. I tell you what, I got to get on out of here, man. Happy birthday, America. Be safe out there. Billy's in next. He'll make you famous. He's got great tunes coming up. Chris Chanson on the way. Luke Combs is in there. That's going to be cool. All for you next on Q Country 92.7.
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4: Sunny and extremely hot weather. Back in the forecast for today, our high temperature approaching 95 degrees with a heat index anywhere from 103 to 105. As the night goes on and we're heading into the early parts of our Independence Day, it's like an area of showers and thunderstorms rolling through. And if these storms can hold on, they can produce damaging winds and heavy rain. I'm meteorologist Jennifer Naira Moore.
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5: Sunny and extremely hot weather. Back in the forecast for today, our high temperature approaching 95 degrees with a heat index anywhere from 103 to 105. As the night goes on and we're heading into the early parts of our Independence Day, it's like an area of showers and thunderstorms rolling through. And if these storms can hold on, they can produce damaging winds and heavy rain. I'm meteorologist Jennifer Nairamore.
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5: Sunny and extremely hot weather back in the forecast for today. Our high temperature approaching 95 degrees with a heat index anywhere from 103 to 105. As the night goes on and we're heading into the early parts of our Independence Day, it's like an area of showers and thunderstorms rolling through. And if these storms can hold on, they can produce damaging winds and heavy rain. I'm meteorologist Jennifer Nehra Moore.

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5: Sunny and extremely hot weather back in the forecast for today. Our high temperature approaching 95 degrees with a heat index anywhere from 103 to 105. As the night goes on and we're heading into the early parts of our Independence Day, like an area of showers and thunderstorms rolling through, and if these storms can hold on, they can produce damaging winds and heavy rain. I'm meteorologist Jennifer Naramore.
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0: there. And Blackhawk.
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7: Sunny and extremely hot weather back in the forecast for today. Our high temperature approaching 95 degrees with a heat index anywhere from 103 to 105. As the night goes on and we're heading into the early parts of our Independence Day, it's like an area of showers and thunderstorms rolling through. And if these storms can hold on, they can produce damaging winds and heavy rain. I'm meteorologist Jennifer Naramore.
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3: 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Soybeans and corn both ended the pre-holiday session mixed, consolidating after a couple of days of gains while watching the weather. August beans were up 3 at 11.36 and a quarter. September was a half higher at 11.36. September corn was up a quarter at 4.23. December was down 3/4 at 4.41 and a half. Live and feeder cattle were down, pressured by the cash and wholesale business during the session. August live was 260 lower at 239.22, and October was down 242 at 234.30. August feeders were 352 lower at 360.62. And nearby hogs were up. The deferred months were down, adjusting spreads, with August 170 higher at 98.75, and October lean up 52 at 82.02. John Perkins, Brownfield.
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8: Sunny and extremely hot weather. Back in the forecast for today, our high temperature approaching 95 degrees with a heat index anywhere from 103 to 105. As the night goes on and we're heading into the early parts of our Independence Day, it's like an area of showers and thunderstorms rolling through. And if these storms can hold on, they could produce damaging winds and heavy rain. I'm meteorologist Jennifer Naramore.
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9: Sunny and extremely hot weather. Back in the forecast for today, our high temperature approaching 95 degrees with a heat index anywhere from 103 to 105. As the night goes on and we're heading into the early parts of our Independence Day, like an area of showers and thunderstorms rolling through, and if these storms can hold on, they can produce damaging winds and heavy rain. I'm meteorologist Jennifer Naramore.
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7: Hot and muggy weather remaining in the forecast for the rest of today. Our highs are approaching 95 with a heat index 103 or higher. As the night goes on, there is a chance for some scattered showers and thunderstorms to form here, and some of these may produce some heavier rain and even damaging winds. Low mid-70s, storms early on our 4th of July. I'm meteorologist Jennifer Naira Moore.
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4: I walked through a county courthouse square. On a park bench, an old man was sitting there. I said, "Your old courthouse is kind of run down." He said, "No, it'll do for our little town." I said, "Your old flagpole is leaned a little bit, and that's a ragged old flag you got hanging on it." He said, "Have a seat." And I sat down. "Is this the first time you've been to our little town?" I said, "I think it is." He said, "I don't like to brag, but we're kind of proud of that ragged old flag. You see, we got a little hole in that flag there when Washington took it across the Delaware. And it got powder burned the night that Francis Scott Key said, watching it right and say, can you see? And it got a bad rip in New Orleans with Pakenham and Jackson tugging at its seams. And it almost fell at the Alamo beside the Texas flag, but she waved on, though. She got cut with a sword at Chancellorsville, and she got cut again at Shiloh Hill. There was Robert E. Lee, Beauregard, and Bragg, and the south wind blew hard on that ragged old flag. On Flanders Field in World War I, she got a big hole from a Bertha gun. She turned blood red in World War II. She hung limp and low a time or two. She was in Korea, Vietnam. She went where she was sent by her Uncle Sam. She waved from our ships upon the briny foam, and now they've about quit waving back here at home. In her own good land here, she's been abused. She's been burned, dishonored, denied, and refused. And the government for which she stands is scandalized throughout the land. And she's getting threadbare and she's wearing thin, but she's in good shape for the shape she's in. 'Cause she's been through the fire before, and I believe she can take a whole lot more. So we raise her up every morning, we take her down every night, we don't let her touch the ground, and we fold her upright. On second thought, I do like to brag, 'cause I'm mighty proud of that.

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5: Hot and muggy weather remaining in the forecast for the rest of today. Our highs are approaching 95 with a heat index 103 or higher. As the night goes on, there's a chance for some scattered showers and thunderstorms to form here, and some of these may produce some heavier rain and even damaging winds. Low mid-70s, storms early on our 4th of July. I'm meteorologist Jennifer Naramore.
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6: Hot and muggy weather remaining in the forecast for the rest of today. Our highs are approaching 95 with a heat index 103 or higher. As the night goes on, there's a chance for some scattered showers and thunderstorms to form here, and some of these may produce some heavier rain and even damaging winds. Low mid-70s, storms early on our 4th of July. I'm meteorologist Jennifer Naramore.
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6: Hot and muggy weather remaining in the forecast for the rest of today. Our highs are approaching 95 with a heat index 103 or higher. As the night goes on, there is a chance for some scattered showers and thunderstorms to form here, and some of these may produce some heavier rain and even damaging winds. Low mid-70s, storms early on our 4th of July. I'm meteorologist Jennifer Naramore.
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1: 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Yeah. 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

Coast Wendell with a little Jody Messina there, and she had me at Heads Carolina. Hello, Billy Rich in for Travis Dodge today. Here's Megan Maroney.

0: Keith Urban and Days Go By here on St. Joe's Q Country 92.7. Billy Rich in for Travis Dodge. And take the quiz at the quiz corner, myqcountry.com. We are just 3 days into July. That means we have a July quiz up. And it is all about ice cream. July is National Ice Cream Month. And if you take the quiz, we're pretty sure we can hammer out what flavor of ice cream represents your personality. And just for taking the quiz, you're automatically entered to win $50. 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
1: 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Soybeans and corn both ended the pre-holiday session mixed, consolidating after a couple of days of gains while watching the weather. August beans were up 3 at 11.36 and a quarter. September was a half higher at 11.36. September corn was up a quarter at 4.23. December was down 3/4 at 4.41 and a half. Live and feeder cattle were down, pressured by the cash and wholesale business during the session. August live was 260 lower at 239.22, and October was down 242 at 234.30. August feeders were 352 lower at 360.62. And nearby hogs were up. Deferred months were down, adjusting spreads, with August 170 higher at 98.75, and October lean up 52 at 82.02. John Perkins, Brownfield.
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6: Hot and muggy weather remaining in the forecast for the rest of today. Our highs are approaching 95 with a heat index 103 or higher. As the night goes on, there is a chance for some scattered showers and thunderstorms to form here, and some of these may produce some heavier rain and even damaging winds. Low mid-70s, storms early on our 4th of July. I'm meteorologist Jennifer Naramore.

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Thomas Rhett, and it goes like this on this Friday, July 3rd. Getting ready for a nice 4th of July weekend. Here's Bailey Zimmerman on St. Joe's Q Country.

0: They have done a few appearances. CMA Fan Fest for one. Made some TV appearances together. And possibly, how about a 2027 tour of Florida Georgia Line? 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Fingers crossed. 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
8: Hot and muggy weather remaining in the forecast for the rest of today. Our highs are approaching 95 with a heat index 103 or higher. As the night goes on, there is a chance for some scattered showers and thunderstorms to form here, and some of these may produce some heavier rain and even damaging winds. Low mid-70s. Storms early on our 4th of July. I'm meteorologist Jennifer Naramore.
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Happy 4th of July weekend to you. Here's Luke Combs.

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Randy Houser on St. Joe's Q-Catchery 92.7 still to come. Parmalee, Corey Kent, Ella Langley. 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

0: It's Barbara Lee and Just the Way here on St. Joe's Q Country 92.7, where you could win a pair of tickets to Music on the Riverfront coming up Friday, July 17th in beautiful Atchison. 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
3: Hot and muggy weather remaining in the forecast for the rest of today. Our highs are approaching 95 with a heat index 103 or higher. As the night goes on, there is a chance for some scattered showers and thunderstorms to form here, and some of these may produce some heavier rain and even damaging winds. Low mid-70s, storms early on our 4th of July. I'm meteorologist Jennifer Naramore.
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Eli Young Band and Love 8 here on St. Joe's Q Country 92.7. We got Josh Turner with the Q Country Classic coming up. Also, Ella Langley, Danny Che. Now, Corey Kent and Co. Wetzel.

0: 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Ian Munsick.
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Every storm runs out of rain, except for the ones that have happened so far this summer. It just keeps raining. 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

0: Danny Shay, 10,000 hours on St. Joe's Q Country 92.7. Billy Rich getting you into that holiday weekend. 4th of July tomorrow. Hopefully you've got some great plans lined up with some family and friends. And, you know, make sure you keep an eye on the children as well. You know how they get around fireworks. So please look out for them as well. Zach Brown Band, George Burge next on St. Joe's Q Country 92.7.
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7: Gearing up for the big holiday weekend, folks, and we do have some wet weather chances back in the forecast. A few showers with thunderstorms forming through the night. Those will ease early on our Independence Day, and then a little break before we see more showers and thunderstorms pick it up Saturday evening into Saturday night. The overnight low mid-70s, our Independence Day high 93. I'm meteorologist Jennifer Naramore.
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Zach Brown Band with Little Chicken Fried on a Friday. Billy Rich in for Travis Dodge. Here's George Burge. 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

It's Morgan Wallen, St. Joe's, Q Country 92.7. A happy holiday weekend. This July 4th weekend upon us now. Dylan Marlowe on the way. Also Cody Johnson. And now Luke Cole.

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We'd love to go.

0: Dylan Marlow and the boys back home on St. Joe's Q Country 92.7. And we're getting ready for the Amelia Earhart Festival coming up in a couple weeks, Friday, July 17th. 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
6: Gearing up for the big holiday weekend, folks, and we do have some wet weather chances back in the forecast. A few showers with thunderstorms forming through the night. Those will ease early on our Independence Day, and then a little break before we see more showers and thunderstorms picking up Saturday evening into Saturday night. The overnight low mid-70s, our Independence Day high 93. I'm meteorologist Jennifer Naramore.
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Mitchell, Tenpenny on St. Joe's, Q Country 92.7. Billy Rich hanging out with you. We got a Q Country classic from Leanne Rimes coming up after this one from Zach John King and Get to Drinking.

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0: Heart Like a Truck. It's Lady Wilson on St. Joe's Q Country 92.7 as we are in the midst of our holiday weekend. July 4th, the United States celebrating its 250th birthday. And we've got some wonderful patriotic songs scattered throughout the weekend. So keep listening to St. Joe's Q Country 92.7.
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7: St. Joe Q Country Weather.
8: Gearing up for the big holiday weekend, folks, and we do have some wet weather chances back in the forecast. A few showers with thunderstorms forming through the night. Those will ease early on our Independence Day, and then a little break before we see more showers and thunderstorms pick it up Saturday evening into Saturday night. The overnight low mid-70s, our Independence Day high 93. I'm meteorologist Jennifer Naramore.
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It's Luke Combs, just one number away, cracking open your 6 o'clock hour tonight on this 4th of July weekend. Billy Rich with you. Hey, we got Luke Bryan coming up. Zach Top, Zach Brown, Morgan Wallen, and some patriotic music as well. Now it's Riley Green.

0: Zach Brown Band, Same Boat, St. Joe's, Q Country 92.7. It's Billy Rich having a great time hanging out with you as we are officially into the holiday weekend. Of course, tomorrow, Independence Day, as we celebrate our nation's 250th birthday. A lot of great things going on. We've got patriotic music scattered throughout the weekend. Got one from Buddy Jewel coming up here in a bit. So keep listening to St. Joe's Q Country 92.7.
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7: Gearing up for the big holiday weekend, folks, and we do have some wet weather chances back in the forecast. A few showers with thunderstorms forming through the night. Those will ease early on our Independence Day, and then a little break before we see more showers and thunderstorms picking up Saturday evening into Saturday night. The overnight low mid-70s, our Independence Day high 93. I'm meteorologist Jennifer Naramore.
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Darius Rucker and Wagon Wheel here on St. Joe's Q Country 92.7. Well, we've got this hot new one for you. It's Morgan Wallen and Ella Langley. I Can't Love You Anymore on St. Joe's Q Country 92.7.

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Eric Church has got a drink in his hand, and it is a holiday weekend. 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

0: Thomas Rhett, Unforgettable on St. Joe's Q Country 92.7. Billy Rich with you as we ease into our July 4th weekend. Hopefully you got some fantastic plans to do. Again, be careful. Keep an eye on those kids all weekend long. Things can happen way too quickly. Close it out with Bailey Zimmerman, Dustin Lynch, and more coming up. 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
6: Gearing up for the big holiday weekend, folks, and we do have some wet weather chances back in the forecast. A few showers with thunderstorms forming through the night. Those will ease early on our Independence Day, and then a little break before we see more showers and thunderstorms picking up Saturday evening into Saturday night. The overnight low mid-70s, our Independence Day high 93. I'm meteorologist Jennifer Naramore.
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